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1: We made it to the weekend. Congratulations, and what an hour of music I have for you. Tasha Layton, Crowder's got a foot stomper that it's a few moments away. 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

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My name's Corey. Welcome to Friday night. Thanks for listening to the House FM on this National Drive-In Theater Day. The first movie I ever saw was at a drive-in. I was talking to my mom about this recently. They decided, my mom and dad, took me to a Bruce Lee Kung Fu movie. And it was a double feature. It was like a Disney movie and a Bruce Lee movie. And I think the first one she said was the Apple Dumpling Gang, a Disney movie. And then I made it through about halfway through the Bruce Lee movie. And then I fell asleep. But man, there is nothing like a great drive-in movie theater. Last time I was at one was 2020 during COVID. And for King and Country played our local drive-in movie. Because we were outside. We were, you know, social distancing. Is that what that was called? Anyways, you know, I'm in a new rock band, and we like to pay tribute to certain days, and we have a new song for Drive-In Movie Theater Day, and it goes like this.

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1: This happens a lot. My favorite team plays while I'm here on the radio, so I have to watch highlights. But if you've ever watched the end of a game before seeing the highlights, you enjoy the whole replay differently. Even when your team falls behind, you know how it ends, right? And as believers, followers of Jesus, we live with that same confidence. 1 John 4, verse 4 says, "You are from God, because the one who is in you is greater than the one who's in the world." That doesn't mean every day is going to be easy. It means every day can be lived with hope. The God who lives within you has already won the ultimate victory through Christ. So whatever tonight brings you, walk with confidence, not because of your own strength, but because the greatest power in the universe is at work in you right now. Look.

0: Ends of summer. Oh, this has been so much fun. Hey, it's Kevin and Amy from the House FM. We're guessing the secret summer sound could get your name in the drawing for an incredible prize.
1: Oh, yeah. Winning concert tickets for the rest of the year. Oh, my goodness. This is so huge. And let me just tell you a few of them that we're talking about. Hulvey, Matthew West, Ben Fuller, Phil Wickham, Elevation Nights, Kane, so many more. It's going to be such a great time.
0: Almost an embarrassment of riches here. Mm-hmm. Get your name in that drawing and play along with our Sounds of Summer contest. Another crack at our secret summer sound coming up Monday morning at 7:20.

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1: It's the House FM, and today is Michael Richards' birthday. You remember him? He played Kramer on Seinfeld. And about a week ago, my wife and I watched a couple of back-to-back episodes, and it was the one where Kramer got Jerry a new air conditioner for his window and just brought it over and just put it in the window without actually attaching it to the window. And it ends up falling on a dog in the street. Oh, my gosh. We laughed so much. And that's like 30 years ago. What a great show. Seinfeld, who's with me? You.

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From Lawton through the Oklahoma City Metro to Wichita and way out to Elk City. No, there ain't nothing sweeter than His love. 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
1: So Michael Bublé, famous singer, is working on a new album in Nashville with producer Dan Huff. Dan Huff is the original guitarist from the band Whiteheart. And I heard a Whiteheart song on the House Rewind recently called Once and For All. And I was thinking, wouldn't it be amazing if Michael Bublé got turned on to Whiteheart music? I jumped right into the DMs on Instagram because Michael Bublé was taking some pictures with Dan Huff. And I said, I dare you to go listen to Whiteheart's song Hotline. Anybody remember Hotline?
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Think about all the voices you heard just today, starting when you woke up. The voice on the radio, the voice of a family member, a coworker, the voice of someone scrolling when you're on online and they're telling you, you need to buy this product, you need to watch this video. All of the different voices. Some of them whisper, you're not enough. Others whisper fear, doubt, discouragement. Then God speaks through his word. You are from God, 1 John says, because the one who is in you is greater than the one who's in the world. Now, in my opinion, that's a voice worth believing. When fear tries to define you, I want you to let God's truth remind you of whose you are. You belong to him. His spirit lives in me, lives in you. His strength is available to us 24/7, like anytime fitness. Tonight, tune out the voices that pull you down and tune into the one who always speaks hope.

0: God doesn't need us to carry out his plans. That's evident to all of us, right? But here's what the Bible says. He loves to involve us in his plans.
1: What a profound truth.
0: Right?
1: Yeah.
0: Apostle Paul talked about this in 1 Corinthians 3:9, saying, for we are co-workers in God's service. So we're actively woven into his plan, not because he needs us, not because he couldn't do it without us, but because it delights God. It brings him joy to involve us.
1: Yeah, because his love, like, essentially it's inviting us to be a part of something eternal. Like, yeah. You know, because he doesn't need our strength to accomplish anything. All he's asking is just for our willingness.

0: Jamie McDonald's dad used to be a professional boxer. And man, I would not want to date her back in high school. You do her wrong, you're going to end up in the river from her father. There, I said it. I said it out loud. It's a blessing offer on the House FM.
1: So you catch me when I fall, right? And you hear me when I call crying. And you fix me when I'm broke, right? And that's all I need to know. So the storm is going to break, right?

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And for Edmond and North Oklahoma City, it's 100.1. No matter where you are in the OKC Metro, you've got the House FM.

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The weekend has finally arrived, and however your week went, I want you to thank God for bringing you safely to this moment right here.

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1: Heated discussion in the hallway earlier today. What is the best condiment or condiments to put on sloppy joes? There was talk of pickles. There was talk of a little bit of mustard. Then some folks chimed in. Mayonnaise? Oh, I don't know. Coleslaw? Oh, I don't know. Doritos? 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
2: Have you ever gone camping and stood at the bottom of the mountain you were camping at and thought, there is no way I can climb that? You know, sometimes my life feels just like that mountain, whether it's a diagnosis of a health problem or a broken friendship that's gone awry, financial stress, the challenge seems bigger than we are. But here comes John 4, 1 John 4, verse 4. The one who is in you is greater than the one who's in the world. Notice what it doesn't say. It doesn't say your problems are small. It says your God, my God, is greater. So whatever you're facing going into the weekend, don't measure God by your circumstances. Measure your circumstances by the greatness of God. He's with you, and He is more than enough.

0: Hi, it's Kevin and Amy at the House FM. We think attitude is so important to our Christian walk. And that's why we start every hour of the show with an encouraging thought, with something to build on during your day.
1: Yeah, begin each hour with a shift in perspective. 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

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Shine by Newsboys. Oh, my goodness. 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So many

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1: The weekend is truly a gift. Don't spend all of it worrying about this next week. Enjoy today. Enjoy tomorrow. Love the people around you and trust God with what's coming next. And before you call it a night, thank God for carrying you through another week. And what a week it was, right? 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

0: the Lord put me here, and, you know, it's His work that I do. 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

Some days, you just need music like this. Hold on to me. Some days, you just need a good reminder. Hallelujah, I'm blessed. Some days, you just need a little extra energy. I'll lift you up and up again. Uplifting music for every mood. 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

Have you ever noticed this, that there is so many movies about time travel and you go to the past and you got to be very careful that you don't do something small that will drastically change the present? But how often here in the present do we think about doing something small that can drastically change the future?

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0: Rick Warren answers the question, how to love the unlovable. He says, if you only love on and off like a light switch, you do not love others like God wants you to love. Jesus said in Luke 6:32, if you love those who love you, what credit is that to you? His point is this, all of us can love those who love us back. Becoming a master lover means you learn to love the unlovable. When you love people who don't love you, when you love people who irritate you, when you love people who even stab you in the back or gossip about you, this may seem like an impossible task, and it is. That's why we need God's love in us, so we can then love others. 1 John 4:16 says, we know and rely on the love God has for us. When you realize how much God loves you with an extravagant, irresistible, unconditional love, then His love will change your entire focus on life. If we don't receive God's love for us, we'll have a hard time loving other people. I'm talking about loving people who are unlovely, difficult, irritable, different, or demanding. You can't do that until you have God's love coming through you. You need to know God's love so it can overflow out of your life into others. Wake up with
1: Kevin and Amy. This is your summer reminder, specifically if you've got little kids, that Lowe's is air conditioned and it opens at 6 a.m. They've got tools to hold. They've got tractors to sit on.
2: And the movie theater can be another good choice. But first of all, they don't open that early.
1: Lowe's
2: Plus
1: is free.
2: You got to keep your kids quiet. And there's the cost difference. Yeah. Lowe's is a great idea.

Hey, I want to encourage you with Proverbs 16:4. It says, "The Lord works out everything to its proper end, even the wicked for a day of disaster." You know, you can find peace in the assurance that God is in control of all things, working out his plans and purposes, even in the midst of uncertainty. Trust in his wisdom today and sovereignty, knowing that he orchestrates every detail for his glory and the ultimate good of his

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0: You know, it takes great intentionality to remain in an attitude of faith when you experience disappointment or discouragement, doubt, despair, disillusionment. You know, it's normally when you're on the verge of breakthrough that you'll be blindsided by at least one, if not all of those things. The enemy wants to undermine your trust in the goodness and faithfulness of God, so you'll stop believing in God. Hey, he wants you to give up and settle for so much less than all God has for you. See it for what it is. Decide to keep walking by faith and not by sight. Remember, faith is predicated on trust, not understanding. You can trust Jesus because he who promised is faithful.
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3: 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I don't know. Maybe I should. Like, just grab it.
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stay. 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Don't stop getting back up and believing God no matter how many times you fall. Never give up on walking in all God's put you on the earth to do, and always let God's truth and not your pain define you. I pray that God will give you the courage to keep trusting Him, even through this tough time you're in.

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0: Hey, let me share Matthew 7:24 with you. Everyone who hears these words of mine and puts them into practice is like a wise man who built his house on the rock. Yeah, this verse teaches us the importance of not just hearing, but obeying God's word. It's not enough to know. We've got to act. And when we build our lives on the foundation of his teachings, we find stability and resilience. Father, today, help us to not only hear your word, but to live it out. Lord, help us that our lives will be rooted in your truth, giving us strength and wisdom to withstand life's challenges. Amen.
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3: 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We can say so long to our past, to our guilt, and our shame, no matter what season you're walking through.
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From Lawton through the Oklahoma City Metro to Wichita and way out to Elk City. No, there ain't nothing sweeter than His love. 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

0: encouraging you to seek God today. To seek is not merely the act of finding something. It means to attempt to find. On your journey to the greater things God has for you, there are going to be seasons of detours and rerouting. There are going to be troubling bumps in the road, ones that might even leave you with a flat tire. But through it all, God has laid out this simple promise. The one who seeks finds. If you seek God, you will find him. If you keep going, you will reach him. If you don't stop attempting, your success will always eventually be guaranteed. So put aside your hesitation today. Today is another attempt. Today you are one step closer.
1: You know, sometimes the best concerts aren't the loudest ones.
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1: It's just so much different raising kids today than it was when I was growing up. When we got out of school, we hopped on our bikes, we went off riding, you know, without a helmet, without shoes, sometimes without clothes. We didn't care. We ran through abandoned houses, we ran through creeks, we jumped out of trees with sheets hoping they were parachutes. We shot BB guns at each other, spent half the time pumping them up, hoping we could take somebody's eye out. Remember that one? All right. We didn't have sunblock, we had peeling parties. We inhaled a tube of airplane glue every single week. When we were hungry, we ate paint chips. Our Halloween costumes were made out of asbestos, for goodness sake. But for safety, our mothers made us wait an hour after we ate before we swam.
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Hey, real quick, this thought from Craig Rochelle might be just for you. Struggling with mental health issues doesn't make you a bad Christian. It just makes you human. So I don't know who needs to hear this, but if you're in the middle of a difficult place for whatever reason, that is not necessarily the sign of weak faith. It doesn't make you a spiritual failure. It's very likely a signal that a part of you, your spirit, soul, or body, needs healing. And the good news is, you may have been saved, but God's not finished with you. He is still working in you. God is for you, and he's working in all things to bring about good to those who love him and are called according to his purpose.

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1: I know you're tired. I know there's a lot of frustration in your life. The Apostle Paul said it like this: because of our hope in Jesus, we do not lose heart. Though outwardly we are wasting away, yet inwardly we are being renewed day by day. For our light and momentary troubles are achieving for us an eternal glory that far outweighs them all. So we fix our eyes not on what is seen, but on what is unseen. Since what is seen is temporary, but what is unseen is eternal. So hey, right now, eyes up. Eyes up on Jesus, because he's our Savior and our Lord.
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Hey, just one thing today. 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

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Yukon and El Reno are tuned into 88.5. And for Edmond and North Oklahoma City, it's 100.1. 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

0: driving safely is so important. And unfortunately, sometimes it takes tragedy for people to realize, hey, I need to change my ways. Statistics out today say that millennial drivers, boy, they are the worst, and that's not just their elders talking. The AAA Foundation for Traffic Safety has found 88% of drivers 19 to 24 have acknowledged engaging in risky behavior, such as texting while driving, running red lights, or speeding during the previous month. These findings come as driving is becoming more dangerous. Traffic deaths rose to 35,000 in 2015. That's a 7% increase from a year earlier and the largest one-year jump in 5 decades. Drivers who were aged 60 to 74 actually reported the lowest rate of risky behavior. Wow. So be careful out there. Maybe share that with some younger drivers that you know that, hey, you're not invincible, and you need to be careful, not just for your sake, but for others on the road as well. Wake up with
1: Kevin and Amy. Love passing along little life hacks and tips from time to time.
2: Oh, if you're going to be going to a theme park, you ever get nauseous, dizzy? No more. No more.
1: Oh, this is huge.
2: This is a doctor that is giving you right here life advice how you will never, ever, ever feel dizzy or nauseous.
1: Perfect.
2: On a ride again.
3: If you have trouble riding rides like this, I'm going to teach you an ear surgeon's secret on how to avoid dizziness at a theme park.
4: Pretty complicated and involves some pretty specific vestibular techniques. Stick with me and I promise you the dizziness days for you at theme parks are done.
3: Mm-hmm. Okay, so what you're going to do is just like a sobriety test, one foot in front of the other.
2: One foot in front of the other.
3: And then walk easily out of the park.
2: And you walk easily out of the park. You leave the park.
1: Here's what's amazing. I've been practicing that very technique.
2: Uh-huh. Yeah.

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So let laughter and positivity be your companions on your journey today, knowing that they have the ability to bring light to even the darkest of days. 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

0: You know, life may not play out the way we think it will, but God promises that he will guide us through it. Just because it may not look the way we like doesn't mean that God is not in it. When we trust the Lord and take delight in him, our desires and passions change. Something may not have worked out the way you hoped for in the past. You may feel like there's no use in trying again. When the Bible says he will give you the desires of your heart, it does not always mean we get whatever we ask for, but it means that our trust and desire for God will be satisfied. God wants a deeper relationship with you. He wants to be your solid foundation so that you can be used in a big way. He's done it before, and he will do it again. His promises are guaranteed.
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Hey, one thing for you today. 1 Timothy 6:6, with godliness and contentment, there is great gain. Notice, it didn't say godliness and great gain is what brings contentment. Yeah, the contentment comes before the great gain. Think about that today.

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0: Do you have father wounds or mother wounds? You know, though it's unsettling to retrieve the priceless value of past hurts, they're actually the birth pangs of renewed hope. Many of us have an unclaimed lottery ticket from our childhood in the pocket closest to our heart. Even though it will be painful, it's God's will that what was stolen from us is restored, not just in our own life, but for generations to come. God can use the sadness in our past to help someone in our present. Every healed hurt in our lives offers hope to others. That's life's great irony, that every person takes what the devil meant for evil and sees it transformed into good. If we yield to God's Spirit, nothing is ever wasted in the kingdom of God.
1: The sounds of summer. Oh, this has been so much fun. Hey, it's Kevin and Amy from the House FM. We're guessing the secret summer sound could get your name in the drawing for an incredible prize.
2: Oh, yeah. Winning concert tickets for the rest of the year. Oh, my goodness. This is so huge. And let me just tell you a few of them that we're talking about. Holvey, Matthew West, Ben Fuller, Phil Wickham, Elevation Nights, Kane, so many more. It's going to be such a great time.
1: Almost an embarrassment of riches here. Mm-hmm. Get your name in that drawing and play along with our Sounds of Summer contest. Another crack at our secret summer sound coming up Monday morning at 7:20.

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1: I am who you say I am.
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You know, in a world that constantly changes, God's faithfulness remains the same. Hebrews 13:8 reminds us, Jesus Christ is the same yesterday, today, and forever. No matter what we face, we can trust that God is unchanging, providing stability, hope, and peace. When everything around us feels uncertain, His love and promises are a sure foundation. So let us find comfort in the truth that God's presence in our lives is constant and reliable.

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0: Here are some ways to tell that you know something is from God. First, it aligns with God's word. It may not be easy, but you'll have peace. It requires God's strength, not yours. It brings you closer to God, not further away. It glorifies Him. It drives you to pursue God's wisdom. It moves you to love and serve others. It demands a new level of trust. Those are some ways you'll know that it's from God.
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2: 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And if you love Sidewalk Prophets, you'll love their Acoustic Summer Nights Tour. 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
1: 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He's right there.
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1: Hey, here's something I want you to know today. God sees you. God loves you. God has a plan for you. Don't let the noise of this world distract you from the voice of God.

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0: It's tough to not eat too much sometimes, especially if you're at your favorite restaurant or you've fixed your favorite meal at home. Yeah, overeating is a tough thing to deal with. Here are some tips, though, to maybe help prevent that if that's a problem that you struggle with. First, start every meal with water. There you go. Zero calories, quenches your thirst, and hunger is often mistaken for thirst. So before you dig in, drink some water. This will help to fill you up and slow you down. 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It takes time for our stomach to signal to our brain that it's full. That's why it's important to pause before you go back for more food. This is especially useful advice when it comes to buffets and parties. 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I have a problem with this at home. We tend to make always too much and have, usually we use it for leftovers, but sometimes, yeah, you just keep eating because it's there. 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So step away from the distractions and really focus on your meal. 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

Hey, thinking about you today, all who are feeling overlooked, ignored, weary, heartbroken, misunderstood, rejected. You literally feel like you've been kicked in the guts. You've been so winded, you wonder whether you'll ever get your breath back. You're so blindsided by the attack that you're questioning your own ability to hear from God or discern what's happening in your world. You've not stopped questioning your own heart, motives, actions, or responses, because the person who hurt you seems to be either totally unaware of or entirely indifferent to the pain they caused you. You wonder if God knows what happened or even cares. I want to remind you, He sees and knows everything. It may take longer than you'd like, but hang in there. God is your vindicator. God will restore what the enemy has stolen. God is always near to the brokenhearted. He is with you today.

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And for Edmond and North Oklahoma City, it's 100.1. 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

0: Be careful what you think about, because your thoughts run your life. 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

stars. I have questioned if you could, and when it led me to the cross, only then I understood that even in the ruthless pain, there's a river.

No matter where you come from, the House FM has an open door for you. You're in the Father's house. 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

Hey, one thing today, a therapist once said, if you don't schedule a break, your body will take one for you, and it probably won't be at a convenient time. 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
2: So it's hot. I went out to Target, got one of those fans. You know, the big box fan, $20 next to the cash register. Plug it in. Now I have four kids singing into this fan. All summer long. They start with a siren. Move on to songs. So we have three girls. They love to sing into a fan. Boy comes along. Oh, a spinning propeller plugged into an electrical socket. I'm going to touch that thing. He's waiting for an opening. As soon as the room clears. Ow! My son Lefty did it all last summer. He was...
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0: You know, no matter who you are, no matter what you've done, God loves you. He wants you to come home to Him. He wants to shower His grace on you. He wants to throw a party for you when you return. The Bible says in Romans 4:16, the promise is not only for those people that live under the law of Moses. It is for anyone who lives with faith like Abraham. Who are the people who live under the law of Moses? Well, the Jewish people, the nation of Israel, lived under the law of Moses in the Old Testament. This verse is saying that God's grace is available not just to Jews who live under the law of Moses. It's available to everybody with faith. That's good news. Rick Warren says God's grace is not just for Jewish people. It's for all of us. All of us can come to God in the same way, through faith in the grace of God through His Son, Jesus Christ. Does everybody include short people? Yes. Does it mean rich people and poor people? Yes. Does it include politicians and blue-collar workers? Yes. Does it include people from every ethnic background? Yes. Does that mean people from every country in the world? Yes. It means everybody. Everybody. God's grace is available to you. You can't understand what it means to have a relationship with God without understanding grace. Without grace, you don't have any relationship with God. It is the heart of Christianity. It is the heart of following Christ and being a believer. Remember, no matter what you've done, no matter who you are, God's grace is available to you.
1: Some days, your emotions are all over the place. 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

can I share Matthew 6:32 with you? For the Gentiles eagerly seek all these things, for your heavenly Father knows that you need all these things. This verse reminds us of the Father's care for his children. He knows our needs even before we ask, and he promises to provide for us. So as you navigate life's challenges today and uncertainties, take comfort in knowing that God sees you. He knows your needs, and he's faithful to take care of you. Trust in his provision and allow his peace to fill your heart, knowing that you are loved and cared for by the creator of the universe. Keep your focus on him today and rest assured that he will never let you down.

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Just say, "Alexa, enable the House FM."

0: If you're a follower of Christ, when you walk into a room, light walks in. Hope and truth walk in. When you walk into a room, you bring grace, encouragement, and the love of Christ. You know, Christianity isn't an observational faith. It's a participatory faith. We don't just go to church. We are the church. Jesus said, "You are the light of the world. A town built on a hill cannot be hidden." So what will you bring into the room today?
1: Prayer. It bridges the gap between our own limitations and our trust in God. Hi, it's Amy here from The Morning Show. So what do we do with that gap where our capabilities end and trusting God begins? Well, we can pray. Pray over our family, our kids, the people we hold so dear, our city, our state, our country, our world. How can we be praying for you? 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
1: The sounds of summer. 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
2: Oh, yeah. 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
2: Oh my goodness. This is so huge. And let me just tell you a few of them that we're talking about. Pulvey, Matthew West, Ben Fuller, Phil Wickham, Elevation Nights, Kane, so many more. It's going to be such a great time.
1: Almost an embarrassment of riches here.
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Colossians 3:14, it's a verse that reminds us to put on love, which binds everything together in perfect harmony. Yeah, this verse highlights the importance of love as the glue that, you know, holds all our virtues and relationships together. When we choose to act in love, we reflect the character of Christ and create unity and peace in our lives and communities. No matter the challenges you face today, let love be your guiding principle, knowing that it has the power to bring harmony and healing. Embrace this call to love deeply and watch how it transforms everything around you.

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0: Are you feeling brokenhearted right now? Perhaps you've lost someone you love, or you've received a negative medical report, or maybe you've had your dreams shattered. Maybe you've been betrayed in a relationship, or the door you've been praying for didn't open, or maybe another door slammed shut. Maybe that friendship ended and you don't know why. Maybe that promise was broken, or the promotion didn't happen, or your project failed, or you weren't chosen, or God seems to be taking far longer than you'd hoped to answer that prayer. Maybe you've made a mistake. You know, whatever has caused your heart to break right now, I want to remind you, the Lord is close to the brokenhearted. He rescues those whose spirits are crushed.
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2: Hope you're ready for your mind to be blown. So people smarter than me, scientists and things, they know more about the surface of Mars than they know about the bottom of the ocean. As a matter of fact, I just read this and just blew my mind. The deepest point of the ocean, you could fit Mount Everest into it, and there would still be a mile left to get up to above the sea level. So, I mean, that's how deep the ocean is. Also, if you went that deep, the pressure is so strong, it would be like putting one ton of weight on your pinky. That's how it would feel. So that's mind-blowing in itself. Now think about this. In the Bible, it says that nothing can separate us from God's love, neither height nor depth. So not even the most difficult place that will never be seen by human eyes, probably, or ever explored or traveled. If you were there at the bottom of the ocean, you still couldn't escape from the love of God because He loves you unconditionally.

0: 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And music is one of the most powerful ways to do it.
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1: Toby, Mac, John Reddick, it's the House FM. How are you this morning? I'm Tony. Thanks for listening in.
2: I know many of you are very serious about losing weight and keeping that weight off, being healthy. 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We want to encourage you with that as well. Here's a couple of tips. 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

0: the Lord put me here, and, you know, it's His work that I do. 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
1: One of the brick walls sometimes you hit as a parent is when your child is just unmotivated to do much of anything for school, outside the house, spend time with people. So what do you do? Here's some great thoughts from allprodad.com. First, give your child a carrot, like a reward, such as a money for A's and B's. That can work well. Weekly allowance may be appropriate if all chores are done with excellence. More minutes for their cell phone or data plan can be rewarded to the child who maybe reads an extra book each month. Second, be a cheerleader. Children need affirmation, sometimes constantly. Cheer them on in everything they do. Good shot, way to go, proud of you. That's how you can be your child's biggest fan. Third, dream with your child. Ignite their dream of being a musician. Take them to see an orchestra. Fire up their interest in reading by getting them books on things they're interested in, like the outdoors or sports. Encourage their interest in business matters by teaching them about investing. Finally, help your child set and own goals. If it's your goal for your child, he will be less likely to pursue it. If your child owns his goal, he's much more likely to achieve it.
0: Jordan Feliz. Here's Beloved on The House Rewind.

0: God doesn't need us to carry out his plans. That's evident to all of us, right? But here's what the Bible says. He loves to involve us in his plans.
1: What a profound truth.
0: Right?
1: Yeah.
0: Apostle Paul talked about this in 1 Corinthians 3:9, saying, for we are co-workers in God's service. So we're actively woven into his plan, not because he needs us, not because he couldn't do it without us, but because it delights God. It brings him joy to involve us.
1: Yeah, because his love, essentially it's inviting us to be a part of something eternal. He doesn't need our strength to accomplish anything. All he's asking is just for our willingness.

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1: Max Licato asks all of us to join him in a prayer of repentance from arrogance. What have we done that God didn't first do? What do we have that God didn't give us first? Have any of us ever built anything that God could not destroy? Have we ever created any monument that the master of the stars can't reduce to dust? God asked this question through the prophet Isaiah. To whom will you compare me? Or who is my equal? Lift up your eyes and look to the heavens. Who created all these? He who brings out the starry host one by one and calls forth each of them by name. Because of his great power and mighty strength, not one of them is missing. That's Isaiah 40, 25 and 26. So let's humble ourselves before the hand of God. The Bible reminds us that those who walk in pride, God is able to humble. And we don't want him to humble us, do we?
0: We the Kingdom, Bear Reinhardt from Need to Breathe joining in. For Child of Love, it's the House FM.

0: Drifting may describe how you are feeling about life. 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You may be successful but not satisfied. You can be winning but still wondering what life is about. This drifting feeling affects all kinds of people, young and old, single and married, those who have it all, those who have very little. Regardless of your current circumstances, you are a treasured creation, and God made you with a purpose. 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
1: You know, sometimes in this Christian culture that we live in, we approach Jesus based on our own convenience. We approach Jesus based on our own percentages. We approach Jesus based on our own time frame. We come on our terms. I'd really encourage you to think that through. That's worldly thinking, not kingdom thinking. If we're thinking in a kingdom sense, we're acknowledging that there is a king who deserves to be worshiped. There's a king who deserves to be served. There's a king who deserves to be honored. There's a king who deserves to be submitted to.

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1: Hey, I want to encourage you with John 14:27. Peace I leave with you. My peace I give you. I do not give to you as the world gives. 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And when we face anxiety and fear, we can find solace in Christ's promise. 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

0: summer. Oh, this has been so much fun. Hey, it's Kevin and Amy from the House FM. We're guessing the secret summer sound could get your name in the drawing for an incredible prize.
1: Oh, yeah. Winning concert tickets for the rest of the year.
0: Year.
1: Oh my goodness. This is so huge. And let me just tell you a few of them that we're talking about. Holvey, Matthew West, Ben Fuller, Phil Wickham, Elevation Nights, Kane, so many more. It's going to be such a great time.
0: Almost an embarrassment of riches here.
1: Mm-hmm.
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Holly Brand, I know somebody on the House FM. Hey, one thing today. Sometimes healing means allowing God to rewrite the story you told yourself about your life. Maybe you believed the best days were behind you or that certain dreams were permanently closed, but God is not limited by our timelines. He's the author of redemption, and he has a way of turning chapters we thought were endings into beginnings we never expected.

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Cody Carnes on the House FM. I'm Tody and Kevin and Amy's I Love That Song Countdown coming up next. Biggest songs of the week. A lot of fun. Some new songs? Yeah. Right now, Strings and Heart. Here's Honeydew. Praise the Lord on the House FM.

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0: Our special guest this week is Tommy Woodard for I Love That Song. It's a countdown of your top 10 favorite songs this week.
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0: That's Tarn Wells and Breathe On It. Song number 9 this weekend on I Love That Song. We're so glad you're hanging out with us today. It's Kevin and Amy along with our special guest, actor, skit guy, and pastor Tommy Woodard from New Church.
1: Mm-hmm. So much fun being able to spend time with you, Tommy. What's something that you're reading right now?
2: So my daily Bible reading, I think I told you guys, I read a page of the Bible today, each day. And Exodus 32 is what I read the other day. And it's so fascinating because it says Moses talks to God as he's talking to a friend. And we're all like, ooh, I want that relationship with God, right?
0: Yeah.
2: But then if you keep reading, Moses says to God, hey, why don't you tell me like who you're going to send to help me? Just tell me what you want me to do. Like, he has the same relationship with God we have, right?
1: Yeah.
2: Like just because we look at these great people of the Bible and we're like, oh, they had it so easy. No, Moses is begging God to tell him what to do, even though he talks to God like a friend, you know?
1: Yes.
2: And so we have that same thing. It just doesn't feel like it's biblical.
0: That's a great perspective. I think
1: that really is.
0: Jacob wrestling.
2: Yes. My God. Yes.
0: How many times do I feel like I've wrestled?
2: You know? All the time, right? Yeah.

0: Our number 8 song this week, it's Matt Maher, It's Gonna Be All Right, with Kevin and Amy and our friend and co-host, Tommy Woodard from New Church.
1: We like to have a fresh track for you every weekend, some new music that's coming down the pike. And this one from our friend Megan Woods, it's called Heaven Down Here. 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

0: Our number seven song this week, it's Tasha Layton with Meet Me in the Valley with Kevin and Amy and our friend Tommy Woodard from New Church for I Love That Song. Hey, we're so excited to be able to play Sounds of Summer. It's a chance for you to be able to win, to be able to go to every concert the rest of the year and take somebody you love with you. So be listening Monday morning at 7:20 for your chance to win.
1: Oh, so many good concerts coming to our area. One of them is Phil Wickham along with Jamie McDonald. And we just heard this past week, Chandler Moore. Formerly from Maverick City Music, will be joining that tour. He's also on the countdown this weekend. Here's Chandler Moore and God, I'm Just Grateful on the House FM. There was-

0: song, number five this weekend, according to your votes. It's Phil Wickham along with Crowder, and it really is Amazing Grace. You're listening to I Love That Song in the House FM. Kevin and Amy here, along with our friend and special guest, Tommy Woodard from New Church. You can find out more about Tommy and the church at newchurch.tv.
1: What are you talking about at church right now?
2: I love it. Our summer teaching series is Bible stories. So we are taking what have been relegated to children's stories and getting some truth out of them. And the other day I taught on the feeding of the 12,000-ish. That was the name of my message.
1: 12,000-ish.
2: Right?
1: Yes.
2: And this is the only miracle that is in all four of the Gospels. All right. Mm-hmm. Like when you stop and go, what made all four of the Gospels? There's not a lot. There's the birth of Christ. There is Holy Week and his death, burial, and resurrection. And then there is the feeding of what we call the feeding of the 5,000. But like they say, 5,000 men, 5,000 men. And then Matthew says, oh, plus women and children. So anyway, it's a beautiful story. And what I love about it is each gospel writer pulls something different out of the story. And so you learn, you know, you learn from Matthew about Jesus' compassion, and you learn from Mark that he took care of people and healed them. And you learn from Luke that you see how he disciples the disciples in the process.
1: Yes.
2: And then John points out that he's king, you know? Wow. And so like, it's just beautiful.
1: How important is it too for us to have like a well-rounded perspective by hearing from all, because they're very different kind of perspectives that they all carry.
2: Yeah. Yeah. It's vital. I mean, you know, I mean, you, and what's really great is if you can grab hold of, you know, one of those Bibles that lines it all up, you know, you just get to see everybody's perspective and you get more and more out of it. And
0: the same truth, but from different angles.
2: Same truth. They're all telling the same story. It's the good news that Jesus came, but they point out different things.
1: Well, now we're ready for our worship song this week. It's from Wren Collective with

0: The House FM. It's Kevin and Amy, along with our co-host this week is Tommy Woodard from New Church. Hey, if you'd like to help choose the music you hear, you can help with the countdown. 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
1: And We the Kingdom, and we just love their newest song. Apparently you do too, because using that same music crew, you voted this as our number 4 song of the week. Here's We the Kingdom and Rescue Me.

0: That's Jamie McDonald, song number 3 on I Love That Song this weekend. All of these songs, according to your votes at the Music Crew. If you haven't done this already, head to thehousefm.com, click where it says Music Crew. Let us know your favorites, and then we'll count them down again next time around. Kevin and Amy here, along with our friend and pastor, Tommy Woodard from New Church.
1: I cannot stand something about myself, and that is not being able to remember names.
2: Yeah. Mm-hmm.
1: Oh, it's frustrating because I don't know if you've ever heard this, but according to science, I don't know who says this, but they say this. They say that your most, like Tommy, your most favorite word in the world is
2: French
1: Tommy.
2: Fries. Oh, sorry.
1: No, it's Tommy.
2: Oh.
1: It is. It's your
0: that's
1: name.
0: That's weird. That's it's not even name. In my top five.
2: Yeah.
1: No,
2: well,
1: you know it is.
2: Your name's Kevin. So
1: I don't.
0: Now that's a name.
1: See?
0: No, it's such a, and you feel so ridiculous.
2: Yeah.
1: Yes.
0: When like Amy and I, or like you as a pastor, you meet a lot of people.
1: How many people come up to you and say, do you remember me?
2: Well, here's the truth. From the platform, I say regularly, if you need me to remember your name as your pastor, you're probably at the wrong church.
0: I don't think that lets you off the hook.
2: No.
0: You know, that disclaimer doesn't let you off the hook. We meet people, and I have this bad habit of saying, oh, it's great to meet you.
1: Yeah.
0: And they say, oh, we met before, remember?
1: Oh.
0: And that's just
1: you clearly
0: rude.
1: Just don't yes. even care about them. That's clear. You don't,
2: yes.
1: you don't care about them. You don't like them. That's why you don't remember.

0: It's our number two song this week, Josiah Queen with Demons. It's Kevin and Amy along with our co-host for I Love That Song. It's Tommy Woodard from New Church. We've got our number one song coming up.
1: Yeah, but first, it's time for our rewind hit, something we love doing on the countdown, taking a look back. And in this case, it's the number one song this week in 2004, coming to Oklahoma City in concert soon. You can find out more at the family calendar at thehousefm.com. Here's Mercy Me and Here With Me.

That's Here With Me from Mercy Me. It was our number one song this week back in 2004, and a rewind hit brought to you by the House Rewind, streaming now at the House mobile app. All right, drum roll, please. It's time for our number one song this week, according to your votes here at I Love That Song, number one, Wait For Me from Zach Williams, along with Ben Fuller. Hey,

0: That was our number one song this week. Zach Williams with Ben Fuller and Wait For Me with Kevin and Amy and our friend and pastor Tommy Woodard from New Church for I Love That Song.
1: Well, that's a wrap for this weekend's countdown. Thank you so much for listening. Tommy, thank you for hanging out today. I got to say, we actually did more than we had prepared for, so...
2: That's great. That's great.
1: 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Kevin.

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1: What kind of person does your family think you are? Wondered that. I started thinking that because my aunt sent me a message thinking that she had to remind me when my mom's birthday was.
0: Oh.
1: She sent me a message.
0: Hold on. Yeah. Second. Did she need to remind you?
1: No.
0: Okay.
1: No. It was rude. Nobody.
0: It was rude of me to ask. I apologize.
1: Nobody has ever needed to remind me when my mom's birthday is. I couldn't believe it. I thought she had to remind me. What? But I know when my mom's birthday is.
0: Right.
1: I don't know.
0: When is it?
1: It's felt offensive. It's August 8th.
0: All right. See?
1: It's coming
0: she
1: up.
0: Didn't need a reminder.
1: I didn't need a reminder. I knew. I'm ready for it.
0: Here's the thing. I often need a reminder. I just don't want to be reminded that I needed the reminder. You know, I'm going to pretend like I didn't need the reminder. Like,
1: yeah.
0: I know my mom's birth for crying out loud.
1: Well, then you got to be prepared. You got to be prepared for somebody to say, well, when is it? And if you pause too long.
0: No, that's just rude.
2: I've never seen a morning the sun forgot to rise. In every single detail, you're faithful every time.

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0: to House FM. It's Kevin and Amy, summer vacation season. And here's what I think. Any vacation that you prepay, like a cruise, or, you know, you reserve a hotel room, any of those kinds of things, you're taking a chance.
1: Oh, yeah. Well, I saw where there's a big storm that's headed for the coast, and I was thinking about that because I've seen some pictures of people who have done just that. They've already, you know, they've already paid for their vacation.
0: Right.
1: And there's pictures looking out into the ocean, and it looks a little ominous out there. But yet, you know, you see the dad with the swim shorts on. He's got his hands on his hips. And he's like, come on, kids. We're going to have fun.

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And for Edmond and North Oklahoma City, it's 100.1. No matter where you are in the OKC Metro, you've got the House FM.

0: And I know I've put you through it. It's amazing that you can love me like I am.
1: In case no one's told you today, you are worthy of love. Love Kevin, Amy, and the House FM.

0: the House FM with Kevin and Amy.
1: Our stuff can get to be too much. I know this, and I feel like I've had a lifetime of getting rid of stuff. But every now and then, come across a cool place where I'm like, oh, they've got some cool stuff.
0: Oh, brother.
1: And it's like new cool stuff. There's a place, it's called Dead People's Stuff. I was thinking, as you find these stores where, you know, you can find like very unique finds and just things that kind of, you know, I don't know, make your home feel more warm. And you think this as you're buying it, right? And you bring it home and you're like, oh, I'm going to find the perfect place for the thing. Mm-hmm. And then you put it in the place and you're like, ah. And then after a while, you start looking around. You're like, well, how do we get all this stuff?
0: Look, my wife has a problem with collecting stuff.
1: Yeah.
0: And I think she would even be honest with you about this. She's got too much stuff. Uh-huh. Yet when she gets an opportunity to collect even more stuff,
1: she takes it.
0: She takes it. And this is a problem. And yeah. To the point where, and I wonder if you know anybody who does this. So she'll display, and my wife's a great decorator. She's got a great eye, but she's definitely more a maximalist than a minimalist.
1: Yeah.
0: Right? She's got this sort of farmhouse maximalist style, which just entails a lot of stuff.
1: Yeah.
0: Around her house. It's neatly displayed, but it's a lot.
1: Okay.
0: And so now she's got so much that she will rest certain items. And what that means is she takes it, she goes, this has been out a while. I'm not feeling this as much anymore. So she puts it in a box with other stuff that she's resting, and she puts it in the attic until she's rested it sufficiently. So, you know, I kind of miss that. That eggplant on a pedestal thing that I bought.
1: Yeah.
0: And she'll bring it back out.
1: Is that a sign that we have too much stuff if you've got to rotate your stuff?
0: Can I tell you this with sincerity and in all of the conviction I can muster?
1: Yes.
0: Yes. Yes, that's a sign.

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0: We hope you're loving the music today, hoping it's already making a difference in your day. That's our prayer. 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
1: One of the enemy's oldest strategies is not simply to make us do the wrong thing, but to make us forget who we are in Christ.
0: Oh, that's so big.
1: Yeah.
0: In my life, in my kids' life, the enemy has attacked that sense of self, that sense of who we are in God's eyes.
1: This guy explaining something that we have probably experienced at some point.
2: Spiritual warfare is when you are being attacked in multiple directions, multiple ways, multiple different times, and you are at a point where you are feeling like you don't know your worth, you don't know your value, and you are being tested about everything that you know to be true about yourself. The objective in this attack is to leave you so confused about your worth that you just no longer even know anything about yourself.
1: The goal of the enemy is confusion, right? And Jesus reminds us that our identity is rooted in him.
0: That's right. And you're in a battle zone. Maybe it doesn't feel like that. If you're a follower of Christ, you're in a war. Here's the secret, though, and the thing that can give you hope as you take on your

0: Your to-do list is long. Kevin and Amy are longer. On laughs, stories, and faith you actually want to hear.
1: It's his work that I do, and I just want to give him praise.
2: The joy of the Lord, the joy of the Lord is my strength.
1: It inspires me to, you know what I do it for God?
0: The House FM.

0: 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It's Kevin and Amy.
1: I don't want to admit it, but my husband and I are growing weak.
0: Uh-oh.
1: I'm going to tell you, it's happening. And you, if you've been through this or you're going to be going through this, I'm just going to tell you, this is a little something that's happening. And I feel like this is a thing where your kids are towards the end of their time with you. You know what I mean? Like, we've got one that we're about to send to college. We've got one that's, you know, it's about to be a sophomore in high school.
0: Well, they become emboldened, you know, after a certain number of years. And they're both in that stage right now. And simultaneously, you guys are, you're getting worn down.
1: Well, and they're adult-sized. And they're children, but they're adult-sized. And so they've got adult-sized opinions, and they can do things where it's like, oh, you know, if you're able to drive, you know, so we've got a driver, and it's just like all the things. They come in, it's really late, and then they want to tell us about their day. It's very late, like we should be asleep by now, but instead we're like listening. And the things are getting loud. One of them remembered they want to print something off the printer. So the printer's like,
0: and then printing. A tiny, that may not sound like much, but when you live in a tiny home,
1: yes,
0: that sound can be deafening.
1: Like the whole house is awake. And so then it's like, okay, you know, and normally we'd be like, it's time to go to bed, you know, but then we're like, Neither one of us felt like we were both such wimps. Neither one of us said it's time to go to bed. We were just like, you know, sleepy eyed and like,
0: This is why you have your children early. I know the trend in the last few years is to wait until you're in your 30s or late 30s. No. You want to time their 18th birthday right around your age of, say, 39.
1: It's a young person's game.

0: 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That's love at full volume.
1: Hey, that sounds good to me.
0: All around the world. 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

0: We're so glad you're here. It's Kevin and Amy. It's the House FM.
1: Got a text from my wife yesterday. Heidi wants to talk to you.
0: Oh, your granddaughter.
1: My granddaughter, Heidi. She wants to talk to you. Rush home. And so that's exactly what I did. I got in the house. She said, I was FaceTiming with Heidi. She wants to talk to her G-paw.
0: Uh-huh.
1: And so I called my daughter, Ellie. Heidi's not yet two. And she doesn't, she'll probably be three before she has a phone.
0: Yeah, at least.
1: At least. And so right away called my daughter, Ellie, and she put me on FaceTime. And then I saw Heidi, and she's just standing there, and she's grinning, and she's got this grin where she just keeps her top and bottom row of teeth together, but the smile's real big. So you see her teeth, and she's grinning, and she looks a little like she's being a little shy. Uh-huh. Oh, hey, Heidi, it's Jeepo.
0: Oh,
1: what are you doing today? You look so cute in your dress. Is that new? And she just keeps grinning. And she didn't say anything. Like, she was almost shy about talking.
0: Yes.
1: Just grinned. And so I said a couple of other things to her. And I finally said, well, I got to go. I got to make a phone call. But, oh, I love you so much. So great to talk to you. And she hadn't said a word.
0: Okay.
1: Hadn't said a word. But she still got that beautiful grin on her face.
0: Oh, it's sweet. It's sweet how a toddler has a way of making you feel like the most important person in the whole world, you know?
1: Not just that. But when I hung up, I felt like I'd had like the greatest conversation of my life.
0: Yeah.
1: And she hadn't said a word.
0: Well, yeah, but don't you usually feel that way, though, when you and I are talking? Like, if I don't say anything and you just talk, don't you have the same feeling?
1: Remind me of the time you didn't say anything. Because I'm having a little trouble right now.

0: the House FM. We're so glad you're here. It's Kevin and Amy.
1: Sometimes trust is an awfully big pill to swallow.
0: Proverbs. Like if we're trying to trust God or...
1: It's especially, I think, when God has a different plan for us than the one we kind of envision for ourselves.
0: Yes.
1: Proverbs 3, 5, and 6, a verse that you hear quoted quite often, trust in the Lord with all your heart, lean not on your own understanding. And that's the rub, right? Mm-hmm. And why we have to choose to trust despite our feelings.
0: Yeah. Yeah, we don't trust God because, well, we can see, we don't trust God because we can see the road ahead. We trust him because we know the one who sees the road from ahead and from beginning to end, right?
1: Yeah, well, I don't know about you, but I can see about 4 feet in front of my face.
0: Uh-huh.
1: You know, we have to remember God sees the whole road.

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1: In case no one's told you today, your past does not define your future. 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
1: This is Rachel Cruz. She's Dave Ramsey, the financial guy. This is his daughter.
2: 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That's it.
1: That's it. How about that? Isn't that interesting?
0: It is interesting. And we think of people with money as being flashy. And sometimes they are. But many times the people who are the flashiest are spending everything they make to be flashy.
1: It's incredible to me because I think financial freedom, it's usually built, and we don't like to think of it this way, but around 1,000 ordinary decisions.
0: Yep.
1: I'm not going to buy that. I'm going to say no to that. I'm going to put that back on the shelf. I'm not going to do that. I'm not going to do this. I'm not going to do that. Or I am going to do this, and I am going to do that. So it's built around all those like thousands of ordinary decisions, not just one extraordinary paycheck, which is what we often think wealth looks like, right?
0: Yeah, yeah. It's a slow, gradual walk in the same direction, day after day, little choices, and they add up.
1: Yeah, it echoes the principle of Proverbs, right? Like wisdom values character, contentment, like stewardship above appearances, which, oh my goodness, we put so much into that.
0: Yeah, I think that's great advice. I don't always follow it.
1: No, me neither.
0: Or I wouldn't have two motorcycles in my garage. But
1: oh boy.
0: Good advice. It's like it was

0: high.
1: You know, sometimes the best concerts aren't the loudest ones.
2: Exactly. And if you love Sidewalk Prophets, you'll love their Acoustic Summer Nights Tour. It's an up-close evening of music, stories, laughter, encouragement that really gets to the heart of their songs.
3: So smile.
1: Oh, it's going to be so great. And they've got two Oklahoma stops. Connect Church in Ponca City on August 27th.
2: And Oklahoma Christian in Edmond on August 28th. Both shows start.

0: Oh, this has been so much fun. Hey, it's Kevin and Amy from the House FM. We're guessing the secret summer sound could get your name in the drawing for an incredible prize.
1: Oh, yeah. Winning concert tickets for the rest of the year. Oh, my goodness. This is so huge. And let me just tell you a few of them that we're talking about. Holvey, Matthew West, Ben Fuller, Phil Wickham, Elevation Nights, Kane, so many more. It's going to be such a great time.
0: Almost an embarrassment of riches here. Mm-hmm. Get your name in that drawing and play along with our Sounds of Summer contest. Another crack at our secret summer sound coming up Monday morning at 7:20.

0: Before you scroll the headlines or spill the coffee, start with something good. Woo! That kind of good news. Kevin and Amy are here with Faith, Family, and Fun every morning.
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1: Be early to everything. Mm-hmm. I was reading this guy, he's talking about that, how important it is, how it creates breathing room, reduces stress, makes you look like you have your life together. When rushed people, well, make mistakes. Early people make impressions. And if you think about it this way, this is the way he said, if you're 5 minutes early, think about that as just being on time. And if you're on time, you're already late. And I thought, wow, that is actually really great advice.
0: We can agree to disagree, I guess. You've really never heard the phrase fashionably late?
1: Not for people who are going places and doing things. No.

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1: I can't believe it, but we're only weeks away for dropping our daughter, Della, off for college.
0: How you doing, Mom?
1: Oh, my goodness. She's going to be 7.5 hours away from us.
0: Now, your son has already grown up, moved out. He's now married. But
1: yes.
0: I don't remember you having quite the same feelings when he... Is it maybe because he's a boy and she's a girl?
1: Well, first of all, his school was only about 40 minutes away. So that was first of all. And then and hers is going to be 7.5 hours away.
0: 7.5 hours?
1: Yes.
0: Ooh, I didn't realize that.
1: Big difference of that.
0: And yeah,
1: then,
0: it is.
1: And then, yeah, you know, now he's an Army medic now. And we're so proud of him. He's doing so well. There is something about your girl. And it's just, I think she doesn't know a lot of things. Like I was thinking about this, that when you leave for college, you don't come back the same.
0: No, you don't.
1: You don't come back the same.
0: And when you do come back,
1: yeah,
0: you're coming back as a visitor. And that's
1: absolutely
0: weird. It's just weird.
1: You don't think about that kind of thing. And I'm watching this play out. Like we're weeks away from her, you know, us dropping her off. And I thought, yeah, there's a lot of things that she doesn't know that she's going to feel. And I came across this this little prayer, like, God, my daughter is about to walk into places I can't go with her.
0: Man.
1: Fill those spaces with every prayer I've ever whispered. Let her feel my love and your presence, even when she can't see.
0: Oh, what a great prayer. If you've got a kid leaving for school this fall, I don't need to remind you, it's just around the corner. You
1: That's already right.
0: know that. Pray that prayer. God, fill in the gaps, fill in those spaces with your presence.

0: When you spend an hour working on your hair, only to have the wind erase it in 6 seconds.
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0: listener supported the House FM. It's Kevin and Amy. Amy prayed a prayer a little earlier over our kids who are headed back to school before you know it. And that seems to be resonating with a lot of parents.
1: That prayer needs to be prayed for every child that goes to school, just elementary school all the way through high school, not just the college kids, because our elementary and junior high and high school kids meet things each and every day, and they just need to always just be covered with prayers. Thank you guys for being on the radio. 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

0: It's time to bring down the house with the House FM Comedy Break. 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
1: We're on our way to Colorado every year, and we fly. I've been a pilot for 20-some years, and we fly a little plane. And my wife suddenly got crazy on me. She said, I don't want to fly. I said, why not? She said, I think our luck is running out. I said, why would you say that? She said, we have not had an accident. I said, would it make you happy if we drove? Yes, she said, I feel it would be safer. So we drove. If you were to draw a line from Nashville, Tennessee, to Denver, Colorado, you would discover that the line extends completely through the state of Kansas. And I've never met anybody but nice people from Kansas. But I never want to drive through there again. Hundreds of miles of nothing. I had my three grandchildren with me. We're trying to play a game called I See It. Do you? Okay, before we continue, I want to tell you what it's like. Okay, I'm going to give you a mental picture of what it's like. It's okay, close your eyes. That's what it's like. At 11:30 that night, on our way through Kansas to the other side, on a dark, stormy, rainy night, we hit a cow doing 70 miles an hour. The cow wasn't doing 70. Oh, for a little ways he was. By the way, 7 years of flying, never hit a cow.
0: 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You're welcome. In case no one's told you today, your effort is making a big difference. Love Kevin, Amy, and the House FM.

0: 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It's the House FM.
1: Have you ever had a neighborhood soap opera? Something going on in your neighborhood that's intriguing and you just can't help but talk about it. My wife and I have this. One of our neighbors, they've got, first of all, a really hot and recent model Corvette.
0: Okay.
1: But then it'll be gone for days or even weeks at a time. And then they'll have other vehicles show up, not always the same vehicle. And so, you know, this has been intriguing. And I talk about it. We raise the garage door and sit out there in our lawn chairs. That's our front porch.
0: Uh-huh. Is a garage. Yeah.
1: And we'll look over there and we'll just speculate.
0: I wonder where the car is.
1: Well, the most reasonable explanation for all the different vehicles they tend to drive is, well, maybe he works at a dealership.
0: Mm.
1: But then the Corvette has a personalized plate, and it's the name of the young woman who lives over here. So we know it's a personal vehicle. So why is it gone? And so we will speculate and come up with these explanations, you know, or possible explanations. And it's almost to the point where I really don't want to know the actual thing.
0: Why?
1: Because it would be a lot more boring or mundane, some sort of reasonable explanation. Because we've kind of gone out on a limb and come up with some pretty wild explanations.
0: It's like part of the fun now.
1: It's become our entertainment. It's like a series we're watching.
0: Yeah. And so it's like, this afternoon you both run to the rocking chairs on the front porch and it's like, all right, you ready?
1: I just
0: wonder what's gonna happen today.
1: Just pray with us, would you, that they never move us. I don't know what we would do.

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0: 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It's the House FM with Kevin and Amy.
1: Hey, Cherry. Good morning. What's going on today?
2: Today is my daughter's birthday, so...
1: What's her name?
0: Oh!
2: Her name is Tiffany.
1: Oh, happy birthday, Tiffany.
0: Oh, my goodness. What have you got on the schedule today? What are you doing today?
2: I'm on my way to work.
0: Okay.
2: And then on my lunch break, I'm going to go over there and I'm going to take her presents.
0: Oh, now, what is something about your adult relationship, Cherry, with your daughter that you really appreciate? That maybe you guys, it didn't come easy, but you guys have kind of worked at something and made it kind of special as this, because I don't think everybody has a great adult relationship with their kids. How could you encourage others?
2: Well, so I can't tell you because I haven't always been the best parent, you know, because I struggled with addiction for many years and I did time in prison. And Tiffany might cry.
1: Aww.
2: She has never, she's never given up on me.
0: Yeah. So she loves you.
2: She really is my best friend.
0: And I guess when people ask, when you get through something really tough, they ask you what your why. It sounds like she might be at the top of the list.
2: Oh, for sure. Yeah. For sure.

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0: It's Kevin and Amy at the House FM. I love people of any age who will look at the prevailing wisdom, what most people think, and say, no, I don't accept that. I'm not going to accept that limit on my life. And here's a guy who's definitely got that attitude.
1: He does. 90-year-old guy climbed Kilimanjaro for his 90th birthday. Incredible. Now, this thing, I've got to tell you. So here he is. He said people would ask him, say, why are you doing this? And he said, for me, mountains have become just a metaphor for my life. Mountains have peaks and valleys, and so does life, ups and downs. And he said, if you're not willing to climb the mountain, then you're missing so much of your potential.
0: I got to tell you, I'm a whole lot younger than this guy. I've had my motorcycle in the Rocky Mountains. I've had my motorcycle on a pass at little over 13,000 feet. Amy, I was shaking. I couldn't control it. My body was just shaking.
1: Yeah.
0: I couldn't breathe. I could breathe, but it was like,
1: right.
0: You know, and I was a whole mile lower than this guy was at 90 years of age.
1: Here he is, 90. If you've ever thought about, maybe I would climb Mount Kilimanjaro, just so you know, not only is it a bit steep, but it took this guy at 90, 11 days to do it.

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1: Just so convinced of it, what people are looking for deep down is a father's blessing.
2: Mm-hmm.
1: Really are.
2: Mm-hmm.
1: And they want it, so they're trying to get it from somewhere else. 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
1: 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He's with you. He wants to give you peace. He loves you. He values you. 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

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Hi, my name is Corey, and guess what? It's National Merry-Go-Round Day. Man, did I love the merry-go-round. Back in 1977, on the playground at recess, your three best buddies, and you try to grab a hold of that merry-go-round made out of Cold War steel. Pretty sure leftover metal from a submarine experiment, and you'd start running as fast as you can. The merry-go-round that I grew up with was a centrifuge to find out two things. One, who had the weakest grip on the playground, and two, who had the strongest relationship with their Lord and Savior, because more than likely about to meet him after a ride on that merry-go-round.

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1: Still celebrating National Merry-Go-Round Day in my own special way. And I remember in 1977 jumping on that thing, spinning it so fast with my three other buddies. We learned about science, velocity, friction, betrayal on the playground. And one of us would get thrown off, just thrown across in a rainbow of yelling. Ah! And where were the teachers back then in 1977? Were they calling 911? No. Were they running over to provide CPR? Nope. They were standing up against the school wall with a Camel light fired up with the school nurse standing there with her tetanus shots, just yelling those encouraging words to each one of us, particularly me. Walk it off, fat boy.

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1: 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And if you love Sidewalk Prophets, you'll love their Acoustic Summer Nights Tour. 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So smile.
0: Oh, it's going to be so great. 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
1: I hope you decide to stick around this hour. Need to breathe moments away. But first, Foss Frank.
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And for Edmond and North Oklahoma City, it's 100.1. 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

Saturdays have a way of reminding us that life isn't only about getting things done. It's also about enjoying the people that God has placed in our lives. Here's Phil Wickham and Crowder on the House FM.

It was the early 80s, and my dad said, would you like to go see Amy Grant in concert? And this was massive. She put out that new album, Unguarded, with the cool leopard skin coat. And I got to invite my best friend, Lance, who is the pastor's son. And we went and saw Amy Grant in concert on the campus of the University of Notre Dame, where the basketball team played. And I loved that song, Find a Way, Love Will Find a Way. And I literally heard it on my way in today on the House Rewind. 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
2: I don't know why you'd say that.
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1: See, and I think this is what's happening in our culture right now. We're so exhausted.
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That's Matt Maher making his way across America with his new song, Gonna Be All Right. Love seeing him in concert. Have I ever told you the story about my wife cutting his hair back in 09 and she had no idea who he was when he showed up at our house to get his hair cut? True story. I've been

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1: Hey, happy Saturday. Thank you so much for hanging. Crowder coming up. Jay King, his song Hard Place. I love this one for King and Country on the House FM. And Mama.

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0: Summer. Oh, this has been so much fun. Hey, it's Kevin and Amy from the House FM. We're guessing the secret summer sound could get your name in the drawing for an incredible prize.
1: Oh, yeah. Winning concert tickets for the rest of the year. Oh, my goodness. This is so huge. And let me just tell you, a few of them that we're talking about: Holvey, Matthew West, Ben Fuller, Phil Wickham, Elevation Nights, Kane, so many more. It's going to be such a great time.
0: Almost an embarrassment of riches here. Mm-hmm. Get your name in that drawing and play along with our Sounds of Summer contest. Another crack at our secret summer sound coming up Monday morning at 7:20.

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1: If you're new to the House FM, her name is Rachel Purcell. The song is Keep Going. And our songs that we play are a lot like that. Motivational. Always pointing upward. Vertical, if you will. And we'd love for you to stick around and check it out.

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1: 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He's right there.
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CeCe Winans on the House FM, and still plenty of Saturday left to celebrate National Merry-Go-Round Day. Maybe find the merry-go-round that you grew up with like I did from 1977, made out of leftover submarine equipment. Cold War steel. Oh, I love the merry-go-round. It's where I learned about science, friction, velocity, and betrayal.

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1: I've heard that song 1,000 times, but it still gives me goosebumps. That's Brandon Lake on the House FM. Hey, my name's Logan, and I don't know where this finds you today, but I hope these next few songs make wherever you are just a little bit better. Coming up, it's For King and Country, followed by Mercy Me, but first, it's Phil Wickham on the House. God.

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This is the House FM. Okay, don't tell Kevin and Amy from the morning show that I said this, but I've been trying to figure out the final secret sound. And the latest hint, if you don't know, is before all the Yetis, Stanleys, and Owalas, there was this. And I've got a theory, but I'm wrong like 87% of the time, so I'm keeping it to myself. But, you know, the final answer, the final winner scores the golden ticket, and that is 2 tickets to every concert this fall. And if you think you know what it is, hey, don't forget to listen to Kevin and Amy at 7:20 next week to make your guess. And for more information, text the word SOUND to 71848. Oh.

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Good stuff. That's Seth Schlatter on House FM. There is a good chance there's someone in your life right now who is caring more than they've said out loud. My friend Kate just moved into a new house, and she's had several nights of just unpacking box after box, and she told me at work the other day she craves a home-cooked meal, especially since all her family lives in Texas. And so I made a homemade meal for her, one of my favorite recipes, poppy seed chicken, and I brought it to work and it made her smile. Her smile made me smile. I just wanted to pass this forward to you. If you see someone who needs something and you know you got it, don't hold back.

0: God doesn't need us to carry out his plans. That's evident to all of us, right? But here's what the Bible says. He loves to involve us in his plans.
1: What a profound truth.
0: Right?
1: Yeah.
0: Apostle Paul talked about this in 1 Corinthians 3:9, saying, for we are co-workers in God's service. So we're actively woven into his plan, not because he needs us, not because he couldn't do it without us, but because it delights God. It brings him joy to involve us.
1: Yeah, because his love, essentially it's inviting us to be a part of something eternal. He doesn't need our strength to accomplish anything. All he's asking is just for our willingness.

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If you've been waiting until the evening to get outside, listen, I completely understand. My dog, Polly Pocket, she is a mini Shih Tzu. We have been doing the exact same thing. Hey, my name's Logan, by the way. Except the only problem is her little cutesy white paws are officially black now. I mean, we get home from our walks and she looks like she's been helping somebody rotate tires. And I know that I didn't teach her that because I don't know how to do that. So, if you've been doing evening walks with your dog too, just know those paws are not dirty. It's just evidence.

No matter where you come from, the House FM has an open door for you. You're in the Father's house. Your family here on the House FM.

Amen. That's John Reddick on the House FM. Hey, my name's Logan. And if you've been thinking, hey, we should do that before summer's over, this is your reminder, okay? Because here we are. August is almost here. We're in the last stretch of July. And before you know it, something that starts with an S and ends with an L is going to be here. Cough, cough, school. Sorry, my bad. But this is your reminder, okay? Go get that snow cone. Take the evening walk with your dog or your friends and family. Stay in the pool for a little bit longer. Summer has a funny way of ending before we realize it. I got

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Something about that beat just wakes you up inside. That's for King and Country on the House FM. Hey, my name's Logan. Thanks for being here. And you know, something about the summer heat just sucks the energy right out of you. And if you're feeling that, first of all, drink some water. Second of all, stick around. Maybe these next few songs will do the trick, wake you up a little bit more inside. Coming up, it's Lost and Found, followed by Josiah Queen. But first, it's Chris Tomlin on the House.

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0: Yeah, swipe or no swiping. That's Josiah Queen and Brandon Lake on the House FM. I still don't know who was the first person to look at a tennis court, grabbed a wiffle ball, a paddle, and said, you know what? This is going to be huge. Hey, my name is Logan, by the way. And somehow they were right. Pickleball has officially taken over. And if you're one of those people who caught the bug or you've been looking for an excuse to try it, our pickleball tournament is coming up 2 weeks from today at Chicken and Pickle in Oklahoma City. We actually had a waiting list last year, so don't wait too long to sign up. You can actually do it right now. Just head over to thehousefm.com.
1: Should have been long gone now, yeah. Should damn be living.

listener-supported The House FM. Maybe you've had one of those moments this week where you were genuinely happy for somebody else and at the very same time, a little disappointed for yourself. I had one of those moments this week. I'm going to be honest with you. Hey, my name's Logan, by the way. My family just got back from vacation, and because work's been so busy, I couldn't go. And I love seeing the pictures. I just wish I was in a few of them. There's actually a verse in Psalm chapter 84 that this reminds me of, and it says, "No good thing does he withhold from those whose walk is blameless." And I've been thinking about that this week, and, you know, maybe missing one good thing doesn't mean God is keeping good things from us, from you. Maybe it just means our story is taking a different route. So if you've been feeling a little left out lately, I hope you don't mistake a closed door for an empty future. Yeah,

0: Hi, it's Kevin and Amy at the House FM. We think attitude is so important to our Christian walk. And that's why we start every hour of the show with an encouraging thought, with something to build on during your day.
1: Yeah, begin each hour with a shift in perspective. Heavens, not the world's. 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

Hey, that is one of my favorite songs right now. That's Kane on the House FM. I don't know how hot it is where you're listening from today, but here in Oklahoma, next week's forecast is making me a little nervous. Hey, my name's Logan, by the way, and I just gotta ask you something. When you get in your car, do you just grab the steering wheel and get branded, or do you hover your hand over it first like you're checking to see if a skillet's hot? Because once you commit, there's no going back. Unless you've got one of those fancy steering wheels that cool themselves or whatever. And if you don't, listen, I think I may have come up with a solution. Okay, we need steering wheel covers that you keep in the refrigerator all summer. And I don't know the science behind it, but if you're listening right now and you know how to make that happen, please contact me, because I think we'd make at least $12.

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Hey, my name's Logan, and I'm so glad you are here on this very hot Saturday. And hey, whether today's been full of people or you've finally found a quiet moment to yourself, I hope you hear a song today that makes you feel like you are exactly where you need to be.

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God loves you as you are on this Saturday. That's Rachel Lampa and Toby Mack on the House FM. Hey, my name's Logan. And you know, I have this picture in my mind of somebody listening to Kevin and Amy's Secret Sounds of Summer contest with one of those like detective boards on the wall, yarn connecting pictures, sticky notes everywhere, trying to solve the secret sound. And honestly, I respect that commitment. And if that's you, next week is your last chance. One listener is winning the golden ticket, two tickets to shows this fall. And you can check out more information by texting the word sound to 71848. Lord,

0: 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Here's Don McMillan.
1: But I used to be an engineer. Any engineers in the crowd? That was so pathetic. And yet so perfect for engineers. I love statistics, big data, analytics, whatever it is. But here's the thing. When it comes to big data, there's a lot of bad data out there. Because statistics can be manipulated. To show you how you can manipulate statistics, these are actual true statistics. Watch what I do with them. These are actual true. It turns out in China, there's about 1.4 billion people in China, right? 1.4. There are 7 billion people on Earth. Therefore, statistically, it cannot be argued one out of every five babies born on Earth are in fact Chinese. So you could say, statistically, if you got four kids, you're expecting a fifth, it will be Chinese. So don't be surprised. That's all I'm saying. Don't be surprised.
0: 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You're welcome.

That's a song that helps you pull up the bootstraps and keep going with a hallelujah on the lips. That's Lauren Daigle on the House FM. Maybe you're standing at the beginning of something new, and a part of you is excited, while another part of you wishes you could just skip to the part where it all feels familiar. And I get that. Hey, my name's Logan, by the way. There's actually a verse in Joshua where God says, "Be strong and courageous, for the Lord your God will be with you wherever you go." Before Joshua knew what was ahead, God reminded him who was going with him. And if you're starting over in any way in life recently or today, I hope that gives you a little peace.

0: No matter what you've gone through in your past or present life, Kevin and Amy are here to remind you of the truth.
1: It's easier for us to show the love of Jesus to others if we're in that constant communication with God.
2: Love is not something that God does. It is who God is. And that's
0: the truth. 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
2: God loves you, period.
1: Yeah.
3: Still try.

faith, hope, love. I'm gonna stitch those words on a pillow tonight. That's We Are Messengers on House FM. Maybe your brain does this too, where it remembers something so random, you almost have to ask someone else if it actually happened. I had one of those moments in the grocery store this week. Hey, my name's Logan, by the way. Thanks for being here. Whatever happened to the produce mist? Remember that? Remember when vegetables would randomly get sprayed with water? As a kid, I used to stand there and wait for it. Honestly, that was my weekly semi-shower. I thought it was the coolest thing. And, you know, looking back, I probably could have been featured on that show, My Strange Addiction. I honestly can't remember the last time I saw that happen either. Maybe you do. Maybe, I don't know if your store does that still, but if your childhood grocery trips included waiting on the produce mist, we probably would have been friends. Sometimes.

0: the Lord put me here, and, you know, it's His work that I do. God's not
1: 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No matter where you are in life, The House FM is here to remind you, He has a plan. 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

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Yukon and El Reno are tuned into 88.5. And for Edmond and North Oklahoma City, it's 100.1. 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
1: Listener supported, The House FM. I am heading out of the studio for the day, but before I do, you know, maybe you're in the same position as me right now, but I've caught myself doing something this week. Hey, my name's Logan, by the way. Every time I step outside, I think, oh, I can't wait for fall. And then it hit me. What if I'm wishing away a season God is still creating? He's still painting sunsets. He's still sending that evening breeze that finally cools things down. He's still reminding us of his goodness in a thousand little ways. And I hope these next few songs help you notice that today. Because God's not waiting for the next season to show up. He's already here.
2: I have felt the deepest loss. I have questioned if you could. And when it led me to the cross, only then I understood that even in the ruthless pain, there's a river running through, and every bend

Some days, you just need music like this. Hold on to me. Some days, you just need a good reminder. Hallelujah, I'm blessed. Some days, you just need a little extra energy. I'll lift you up and up again. Uplifting music for every mood. The House FM.

0: 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Hey, I'm Andy.
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2: 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And if you love Sidewalk Prophets, you'll love their Acoustic Summer Nights Tour. 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So smile.
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0: 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Hey, I'm Andy.
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0: You have about 40 of these in your house, and they all need to be replaced at once. It is light bulbs. They are light bulbs. It's a mildly annoying chore for me. But what's that one chore you say, Andy, I would gladly never do again?
2: The chore I could do without is laundry.
0: So what is it about laundry? Is it the washing or the sorting or the folding?
2: All of the above.
0: There's so much incredible technology, and we don't have flying cars, but can we at least have laundry robots?
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I'm Andy. 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

0: It's her grandmother's birthday as they have a conversation together.
1: You're going to be 100 years old.
2: Whoa.
3: One what?
1: 100 years old.
0: One what?
3: And I was born 100 years ago.
1: Mm-hmm. Can you believe it?
3: Son of a gun. I don't feel 100.
1: No.
3: Wow.
1: How old do you feel?
3: I feel maybe 50.
0: I mean, that is that is pretty. Sometimes I feel like I'm 100 and I'm at my age. So the fact that she feels 50 years younger.
2: Right. And you know, you hear people say, oh, I'd never want to live that long. I wouldn't want that. But listen to how she sounds.
0: Mm-hmm.
2: You know, she makes that seem like, okay, yeah, I could do that.
0: Yeah, joyful.
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1: 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Hey, I'm Andy. Richard thought he was just delivering a coffee on DoorDash. But what happened next, I think, is going to make you smile. That's coming up.
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1: 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Hey, I'm Andy.
5: I hope this story makes you smile today.
1: Retirement was supposed to mean more time together. But instead, at 78, Richard found himself delivering DoorDash just to pay the bills. After his wife of 56 years lost her job, the couple couldn't make ends meet. Then one ordinary delivery changed everything. A customer named Brittany watched her doorbell camera as Richard slowly and carefully walked a Starbucks order to her front door. She could tell that every step was difficult, and so she posted it online and asked one simple question. What if we help him retire? So strangers said yes. They began donating $5, $20, $100. More than 18,000 people gave over $500,000. Allowing Richard to stop delivering food and go back home to the person he wanted to spend retirement with, his wife.

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6: Hey, this is Peter Burton. We can say so long to our past, to our guilt, and our shame, no matter what season you're walking through.
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